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1: It is the most dramatic day of the week. Thursday, group therapy. We appreciate y'all hanging. Who's this?
2: This is Kayla.
3: All right. We know you have some drama, so thanks for reaching out and being part of group therapy. 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
2: So I just graduated college, and my parents didn't get me a graduation gift. Would I be wrong if I, like, asked them for a gift? Like, I worked hard. Where's my present? Where's my reward?
1: Oh, yikes. Yeah. 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Let's dive in.
2: Hey, thank you.
1: Yeah, you got it. 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
1: He is a busy guy. He's got a brand new record label, getting ready to open his bar. And we're excited to hang out with our buddy this weekend, Chris Young. More on that. You're invited, by the way. More on our hang with Chris Young is on Instagram at iHeartCHP. That's that.

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1: Tomorrow morning at 9 a.m., we'll kick off your weekend with the Friday morning dance party. I'm mixing up all kinds of music. The only rule is it's got to put you in a better mood. We'll also play easy trivia. Big Friday show. See you then. 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
1: Could you imagine winning your share of $250,000? 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America celebrating birthday. 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You're set to win free money. 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
1: Thank you for picking us to hang with. Instagram is at Wayne D and Tay.
2: All right, so we're helping out Kayla for group therapy, and she just graduated, which is amazing. Love to hear that, but she's kind of, I don't know, mad at her parents because they didn't give her a graduation gift. Is she a jerk for that?
1: Well, she, and now she wants to ask, though.
2: Oh, yeah.
1: Right?
2: Yeah. So does that make her a jerk?
1: Donald, what do you think, man?
3: I think you're always a jerk if you're asking for a gift from somebody. A gift is supposed to be given without you having to ask. And especially if they've paid for half your tuition already.
1: I think I feel the same. It's weird to, if you didn't get one, you didn't get one, right? But to turn around and be like, hey.
2: Yeah, and usually like somebody gives a gift out of the kindness of their heart, right?
3: Definitely, yeah. Like, it's a gift. I still can't even get over the fact that she's asking for a gift. That's crazy.
2: I agree.
1: 100%. If you agree, or maybe you're like, no, tell your parents to pay up. 1-877-367-4432.
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1: And Kayla wants to know if she's a jerk for asking her parents for a graduation gift.
0: Apparently, like, they didn't give one.
1: Yeah.
0: But, like, also, that's a weird ask, right?
1: Kind of, especially if they paid for tuition.
0: Sharon, you get to chime in now. Go ahead.
2: Yeah, of course she's a jerk. Like, I don't understand. Like, where's the disconnect here? She probably got other gifts from other people.
0: For sure.
2: So she doesn't really need to add to the loot at this point, is my guess. And so good for you. Congratulations. Time to move on.
0: But also, like, to turn around and ask your parents, like, okay, yeah, sure, here's a gift.
1: Yeah.
0: The last 18 years of your life that we paid for.
1: Unless she got a full ride scholarship, like, then maybe.
0: I don't know. I don't think you ever ask your parents for a graduation gift. Birthday gift is another story. Be like, do y'all forget? Birthday? Hello? Yeah. But I don't know. 1-877-367-4432.
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1: Could you imagine being in Vegas for this year's iHeartRadio Music Festival? The party's going to be massive, and it's going to happen with or without you. But we'd definitely rather have you there, right? Thanks to our friends at Capital One. Lainey Wilson's going to hit the stage, Kenny Chesney, and a whole lot more. Keep listening. 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
1: And we're thankful you're hanging out. Hey, recently we caught up with our buddy Jordan Davis. If you missed that, he commented on how much his friendship with Thomas Rhett means to him professionally and personally.
2: You know, it's just a guy that not only, like, have I used him a lot in just the music side of it to be like, hey, man, how'd you do this? Like, how do you approach this? And, you know, how do you approach making records? How do you do all that? And he helps a ton on that. But, man, seriously, from a personal side, to just be able to have somebody to bounce stuff off, to be like, hey, man, am I being crazy here? Like, is this, like, something like, how do you know, should I think this way? And he knows my wife, and there can be some personal things where he can be like, man, I love the dude to death enough for him to be like, yeah, dude, you're wrong there. Like, you're approaching that wrong. You shouldn't have done that. And to have somebody that you look up to, like I look up to Thomas, that will kind of call me out when I'm kind of getting in my own way, man, it means a lot.
1: That's so cool. Thomas Rhett, best buddies with Jordan Davis. Full interview is waiting on the link in the bio to our podcast there. It's on Instagram at Wayne Diente.
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1: 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I'm mixing up all kinds of music. The only rule is it's got to put you in a better mood. We'll also play Easy Trip.

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2: 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And the most expensive city to get married in right now is New York City.
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1: Thank you for picking us to hang with. Instagram is at Wayne D and Tay.
2: All right, so we're helping out Kayla for group therapy, and she just graduated, which is amazing. Love to hear that, but she's kind of, I don't know, mad at her parents because they didn't give her a graduation gift. Is she a jerk for that?
1: Well, she, and now she wants to ask, though.
2: Oh, yeah.
1: Right?
2: Yeah. So does that make her a jerk?
1: Donald, what do you think, man?
3: I think you're always a jerk if you're asking for a gift from somebody. A gift is supposed to be given without you having to ask. And especially if they've paid for half your tuition already.
1: I think I feel the same. It's weird to, if you didn't get one, you didn't get one, right? But to turn around and be like, hey.
2: Yeah. And usually, like, somebody gives a gift out of the kindness of their heart, right?
3: Definitely. Yeah. Like, it's a gift. I still can't even get over the fact that she's asking for a gift. That's crazy.
2: I agree.
1: 100%. 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
1: And Kayla wants to know if she's a jerk for asking her parents for a graduation gift.
0: Apparently, like, they didn't give one.
1: Yeah.
0: But, like, also, that's a weird ask, right?
1: Kind of, especially if they paid for tuition.
0: Sharon, you get to chime in now. Go ahead.
2: Yeah, of course she's a jerk. Like, I don't understand. Like, where's the disconnect here? She probably got other gifts from other people.
0: For sure.
2: So she doesn't really need to add to the loot at this point, is my guess. And so good for you. Congratulations. Time to move on.
0: But also, like, to turn around and ask your parents, like, okay, yeah, sure, here's a gift.
1: Yeah.
0: The last 18 years of your life that we paid for.
1: Unless she got a full ride scholarship, like, then maybe.
0: I don't know. I don't think you ever ask your parents for a graduation gift. Birthday gift is another story. Be like, do y'all forget? Birthday? Hello? Yeah. But I don't know. 1-877-367-4432.
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1: 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It's presented by Capital One. We tapped Lainey Wilson and Kenny Chesney to represent country music. 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
1: In Vegas at our show. Just saying. Keep listening to win your way in. It's

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Hey, it's Bobby Bones. Tomorrow morning at 9 a.m., we'll kick off your weekend with the Friday morning dance party. I'm mixing up all kinds of music. The only rule is it's got to put you in a better mood. We'll also play easy trivia. Big Friday show. See you then. Bobby Bones Show. 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
2: 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Oh, boy.
1: 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We'll dive into that less than 15 minutes away called iHeart Country Roundup.

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2: All right, so it looks like Garth Brooks may be getting a massive payout here. There have been reports about discussions for the legendary artist to sell his catalog and songwriting for the mind-boggling sum of $2 billion. I know, I feel like Dr. Evil when I say that. But if the deal goes through, it would be the biggest in history. Both Queen and Michael Jackson's catalogs pulled around $1 billion each, which Garth would blow past that deal. How crazy is that? All right, next, a new film telling the story of the life and career of Shania Twain is apparently in development right now. It's going to be directed by Leah McKendrick, and it's a script she wrote with Shania actually going to be producing the film. But it hits everything from living in poverty in Canada to playing at bars at 8 years old before heading to Nashville and immediately having her first album flop to only become the best-selling music star of all time. Other than that the project is in development, no other details have been released yet. All right, and last, Darius Rucker, together with some of his friends, helped raise some major bucks for St. Jude's Children's Research Hospital this week. Monday, we saw the 17th annual Darius and Friends Benefit Concert, which Wayne D and I are so proud to host every year. It's been so much fun. But along with the corresponding celebrity golf tournament on Tuesday and then the kickoff event headlined by Walker Hayes on Sunday, it all raised a massive $1.1 million for St. Jude. And that means that it's brought the all-time fundraising total to more than $6.2 million for the Children's Hospital. The concert included performances from Darius Rucker, Jason Aldean, Lauren Elena, Carter Faith, Randy Houser, and Mark Wills. It was amazing. That's your iHeartCountry Roundup with...
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7: Hey, it's Friday, everybody. Welcome to show number 1610. It's After Midnight. I'm your host, Granger Smith. Finally here, right? The weekend just right around the corner. I've got some good news on the way to tell you. I've got some Nashville news that Ann Hudson's going to tell you. 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
7: But first, I've got new music from Taylor Swift from the Toy Story 5 soundtrack. Here's I Knew It, I Knew You, right now on After Midnight.

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Now, I know it's Friday, and that's already really good news, but how about a good news story to go on top of that? Hang on for two songs, and I'll share some with you.

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1: If you're up late with us, you'll want to follow us on Instagram too. At After Midnight Granger Smith. 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

0: Check out this good news story. A Texas salesman knocked on a stranger's door to sell windows and left having changed her life. Check this out. When Caleb Killo showed up at Melinda Petoskey's door in Keller, Texas, it was supposed to be just a routine improvement visit. But when Melinda opened up about her serious health struggles, including the possibility of a transplant, Caleb was moved. And his father had survived a double lung transplant. Melinda reminded him of his late grandmother. And so guess what he does? He sets aside the sales pitch. He ditches it all, sits with her, prays with her right there on the front step. And Melinda never forgot that time that he gave her. It's an incredible story. They are still friends today. That is good news.
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So there's a topic I want to discuss next hour with you. Is there a movie growing up that you saw in the theater more than any other? 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
1: Hey, I just want to say you're doing a great job and playing all that good country music for me. And I'm waking up at 5 o'clock in the morning. 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
0: Thank you, brother, very much. I appreciate you listening to the show.

farm was a place to go. 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
1: 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Ann is about to join us with another round of Nashville news. Ann, what do you got coming up?
2: 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I got that story coming up in your Nashville news next. Well.

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1: Big day today. Taylor Swift has released a new original song called I Knew It, I Knew You. It's all for the Toy Story 5 film, and it's very exciting. Of course, we're playing it for you. I love me a biopic, especially when it's someone that is amazing, like Shania Twain. Do you know there is a story of the life and career of Shania currently in development? Shania is actually producing the film. You know, she's from Canada, grew up in poverty, started playing bars at 8 years old. And after her very first album completely flopped, she ended up becoming one of the obvious best-selling music stars of all time. So, of course, I'll keep you posted as more details come out, but that's exciting.
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7: Welcome to Finally Friday. It's After Midnight, hour number two. Starts right now. Granger Smith here, your host. I've got this question. This has been a good one. I've gotten a lot of good answers. I want to hear from you. What movie did you see in the theater more than any other in your life? Think about that for a second. Call me. 866-607-8383. Earl Nibbles Jr., the country boy, has got a dumb criminal story to tell us. And I got a whole bunch of good country music to play for you. All this here in hour number two. Let's go.

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So what movie have you seen in your life in the theater more than any other? Back when, you know, we went to the theaters all the time. 866-607-8383. If I-

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1: 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We're a late night family. And Granger Smith is the voice that keeps the night going strong. Thanks for riding with us here on After Midnight with Granger Smith.

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2: I think my favorite show I went to the theaters the most was Forrest Gump. 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
1: Yeah, that's a good answer. A lot of people have that answer. By the way, what an incredible soundtrack, right? You remember the double disc, the double compact disc Forrest Gump soundtrack? Incredible. 866-607-8383.
3: Okay, the movie that I watched repetitively was the original Star Wars. 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
1: 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Late 70s, early 80s. And you're cutting edge, man. That's a good answer. 866-607-8383.
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WRWD. All right, continuing this conversation, is there a movie you saw in the theater more than any other? 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
1: Good morning. It's so good to finally get through to you. 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
1: I'm Merle Dibbles Jr. I'm a country boy. I'm an honest boy, too, and crime don't pay. I got a story to prove it. A suspected drug dealer had to come clean when he was found hiding inside the dryer in the kitchen area of a Louisiana home during a raid. Officers got to the house to pick up the suspect, and even though their little girl told the cops that he wasn't there, they noticed movement in the kitchen before they got inside, and that's when they found him, smelling April Fresh, hiding up in there in that dryer. Now he's in jail. He ain't smelling so good now, though. He's dumb.
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0: 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All right, taking a phone call right here. 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
7: 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I'm Granger Smith, your host. We're going to talk about some things that went down on this day in history coming up, plus some Nashville news with Dan Hudson, stories about those country stars out there in Nashville and what they're up to. 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
1: It was on this day that one country legend got his own postage stamp. Think about who that might be, and we'll talk about that plus other things in history coming up in two songs.

0: talking about history. And he's even got the diploma to prove it. It's time for This Day in History on After Midnight with Granger Smith.
1: On this day, June the 5th, 1933, FDR took the U.S. off the gold standard. 1967, the Six-Day War began between Israel, Egypt, Jordan, and Syria. 1968, Robert F. Kennedy was shot and killed. 1981, the first scientific report on AIDS was published. 1993, Conway Twitty passed away. 2004, Ronald Reagan passed away. 2013, Johnny Cash got his own postage stamp. Some famous birthdays include actor and singer Mark Wahlberg, R&B singer Brian McKnight, and saxophonist Kenny G. Those are just a few things that went down on this day in history.
0: You're up after midnight with Granger Smith. 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
1: 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My name's Colby, and just want everybody to have a great day.
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0: 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We've got someone who stays connected to Nashville just for you. Her name is Ann Hudson. Ann, what do you got coming up in Nashville news?
1: Well, you know, Granger, I love me a new biopic, and there is a huge one in the works about one of our favorite country stars. I've got that story coming up in your Nashville news next.

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1: Late Night Country just hits different. And Granger is bringing the soundtrack to your overnight. Thanks for being a part of the After Midnight family.

0: Here's what's new in Nashville. 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
1: I love me a biopic, especially when it's someone that is amazing, like Shania Twain. Do you know there is a story of the life and career of Shania currently in development? Shania is actually producing the film. You know, she's from Canada, grew up in poverty, started playing bars at 8 years old. And after her very first album completely flopped, she ended up becoming one of the obvious best-selling music stars of all time. So, of course, I'll keep you posted as more details come out, but that's exciting. Big day today. Taylor Swift has released a new original song called I Knew It, I Knew You. It's all for the Toy Story 5 film, and it's very exciting. Of course, we're playing it for you.
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7: Third shifters, you made it. It's finally Friday. Hour number 4 starts right now. So honored to be your host, Granger Smith, here. It's After Midnight. I've got this question. If you could take a road trip with anybody on earth, dead or alive, who would that person be? Think about it. 866-607-8383. Earl Dibbles Jr. comes in here in the back half of the hour with a dumb criminal story.
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7: But first, I've got new music from Taylor Swift from the Toy Story 5 soundtrack. Here's I Knew It, I Knew You, right now on After Midnight.

107.3 WRWD. So if you could take a road trip with anybody on earth, dead or alive, who would that be? Who do you want sitting in that shotgun seat? 866-607-8383. 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
1: 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Search After Midnight. 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

0: for staying up. 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
1: Okay, asking this question, if you could ride shotgun on a road trip with anybody in the world, dead or alive, who would it be? I mean, we're talking a good, rich conversation. You know, imagine cutting through New Mexico and Arizona and those long stretches, and you got this person sitting next to you. Who is it? My number, 866-607-8383.
2: Hey, Granger, this is Steven down here in Fayetteville. Hey, I would want to ride with Chevy Chase around the world on National Lampoon's Vacation. He would be awesome to ride with. Have a good one, brother.
1: Yeah, I think that's a good answer. I've heard a lot of people say that he was very similar to that character that he played. I don't think he'd be too far off from what you expect him to be. He's pretty tall, though. 866-607-8383.
3: Hey, Granger Smith, this is James Blackwell from Mobile, Alabama. 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There's a lot of things I still need to talk about.
1: Yeah, man, I think that'd be my same answer. How would we not say that? You know, if you lost your dad, wouldn't you want one more conversation with him? That'd be a good one. 866-607-8383.
4: 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That's 866-607-8383 on After Midnight with Granger Smith. 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
1: Michael Clark, I'm a truck driver headed to Far, Texas. Good morning to you, too.
0: Well, thank you, sir. Appreciate you listening to After Midnight.

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After this dumb criminal story from Earl Dibbles Jr., you might want to double check your shrimp basket at your next seafood order. He's going to be here to share what happened coming up next.

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1: I'm Earl Dibbles Jr. I'm a country boy. I'm an honest boy, too, and crime don't pay. I got a story to prove it. A guy's traveling through John F. Kennedy Airport, and he's in some jumbo trouble after attempting to smuggle cocaine inside bags of jumbo shrimp. Customs and Border Protection officers discovered several packages of frozen gumbo shrimp wrapped up in little sealed plastic baggies. Inside them bags, officers found brick-shaped objects filled with about 40 pounds of cocaine inside. Sounds like he's just jumbo dumb.
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0: 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All right, I'm going to take a phone call right here. My number is 866-607-8383. Asking this question, I want you to think about it for a second. If you could take a road trip with anybody on earth, dead or alive, long, good conversation you'd be having with this person, who would it be?
1: 866-607-8383. I would take Earl Stibbles Jr. on a road trip. Or if it had to be someone dead, I would see Queen Elizabeth, see what she would be like on a road trip.

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8: Finally Friday, early risers. What's up? Welcome to After Midnight with me, your host, Granger Smith. So grateful you guys have made this America's favorite radio program. And I've got some good news besides that I want to read for you, hopefully put a smile on your face early on a Friday. And then Nashville news, Ann Hudson's going to have you covered on that. Stories about your favorite stars in Nashville and what they're up to. All of this coming up soon this hour. Please don't change that station. It's time.

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Now, I know it's Friday, and that's already really good news, but how about a good news story to go on top of that? Hang on for two songs, and I'll share some with you.

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1: What happens after midnight? Stories get deeper. Songs hit harder. Faith shines brighter. Thanks so much for being a part of the After Midnight family.

0: Check out this good news story. A Texas salesman knocked on a stranger's door to sell windows and left, having changed her life. Check this out. When Caleb Killo showed up at Melinda Petoskey's door in Keller, Texas, it was supposed to be just a routine improvement visit. But when Melinda opened up about her serious health struggles, including the possibility of a transplant, Caleb was moved. And his father had survived a double lung transplant. Melinda reminded him of his late grandmother. And so guess what he does? He sets aside the sales pitch. He ditches it all, sits with her, prays with her right there on the front step. And Melinda never forgot that time that he gave her. It's an incredible story. They are still friends today. That is good news.
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1: 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I'm just out here driving my truck headed to Indianapolis, Indiana. I hope every one of the truck drivers out there are safe and have a great night.
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0: 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Ann is about to join us with another round of Nashville news. 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
1: Big day today. Taylor Swift has released a new original song called I Knew It, I Knew You. It's all for the Toy Story 5 film, and it's very exciting. Of course, we're playing it for you. I love me a biopic, especially when it's someone that is amazing, like Shania Twain. Do you know there is a story of the life and career of Shania currently in development? Shania is actually producing the film. You know, she's from Canada, grew up in poverty, started playing bars at 8 years old. And after her very first album completely flopped, she ended up becoming one of the obvious best-selling music stars of all time. So, of course, I'll keep you posted as more details come out, but that's exciting.
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12: It's the French Open, where every point is a battle on clay. I'd know. I competed there for decades. 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
1: 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I'm Granger Smith, coming to y'all from the Yee Yee Farm in Central Texas. 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
8: 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I'm Granger Smith, your host. Thank you for making this America's favorite radio program. 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All of this here on this final hour of Friday's edition. 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

0: talking about history, and he's even got the diploma to prove it. 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
1: On this day, June the 5th, 1933, FDR took the U.S. off the gold standard. 1967, the Six-Day War began between Israel, Egypt, Jordan, and Syria. 1968, Robert F. Kennedy was shot and killed. 1981, the first scientific report on AIDS was published. 1993, Conway Twitty passed away. 2004, Ronald Reagan passed away. 2013, Johnny Cash got his own postage stamp. Some famous birthdays include actor and singer Mark Wahlberg, R&B singer Brian McKnight, and saxophonist Kenny G. Those are just a few things that went down on this day in history.
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1: Hey, Granger, you asked me what I'm doing up so early. I'm heading to the gym. Have a great day.
0: Man, thank you so much for listening to After Midnight. I appreciate that, brother.

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0: 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We've got someone who stays connected to Nashville just for you. Her name is Ann Hudson. Ann, what do you got coming up in Nashville news?
1: Oh, you know, Granger, I love me a new biopic, and there is a huge one in the works about one of our favorite country stars. I've got that story coming up in your Nashville news next. See you.

0: 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Here's Ann Hudson.
1: I love me a biopic, especially when it's someone that is amazing, like Shania Twain. Do you know there is a story of the life and career of Shania currently in development? Shania is actually producing the film. You know, she's from Canada, grew up in poverty, started playing bars at 8 years old. And after her very first album completely flopped, she ended up becoming one of the obvious best-selling music stars of all time. So, of course, I'll keep you posted as more details come out, but that's exciting. Big day today. Taylor Swift has released a new original song called I Knew It, I Knew You. It's all for the Toy Story 5 film, and it's very exciting. Of course, we're playing it for you.
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1: Morning.
0: So we're going to play Easy Trivia, our most popular segment, in about 3 minutes. Let's warm it up. You guys want to warm it up?
2: Yeah.
0: The category is famous Jessicas. Eddie, what Jessica founded the Honest Company?
3: Oh, that's Jessica Alba.
0: Correct. Amy, what Jessica starred in Zero Dark Thirty and The Help?
2: Zero Dark Thirty.
0: And The Help.
2: And The Help. Jessica.
0: Oh, you don't go home for this. Just warm up.
2: I know.
3: Just let it rip.
2: Jessica Alba?
0: Chastain.
2: Oh, Chastain. Yeah. Oh, yeah, red hair.
0: Mm-hmm. Lunchbox, what Jessica played Mary Camden on the TV show Seventh Heaven?
4: Jessica Biel.
0: Correct. Morgan, what Jessica was a pop singer known for songs like With You and I Want to Love You Forever?
5: Jessica Simpson.
0: That's correct.
2: Oof.
0: You didn't know that one?
2: I mean, I would have gotten there, but I think, I don't know why Jessica Alba was just stuck in my head for all of them.
0: Every answer. Right, we're going to play that game next. Hey, the Bobby Bones Show. And now, the iHeart Country world premiere of the brand new song from Taylor Swift from Toy Story 5. Here is I Knew It, I Knew You on the Bobby Bones Show.

0: Easy trivia. The category is space. Eddie, what planet do we live on?
1: Earth.
0: Good job. He's the returning champion. He's wearing the tiara. Amy, what shines during the day?
2: The sun.
0: Correct. Easy trivia. Lunchbox, what object orbits Earth at night?
3: I guess the moon.
0: That is correct. Morgan, what planet is known as the red planet?
2: Mars.
0: Correct.
3: Wow.
0: They do get a little harder, but it's easy trivia. Eddie has 3 wins. Lunchbox has 1. Nobody else is on the board.
1: Wow, Amy.
0: If you miss it, you'll hear this.
4: You've been boned.
0: Ready to go.
1: Ready.
0: The category is words the Bobby Bones Show has trouble pronouncing. Who's the actor, Eddie, known for movies like Dances with Wolves and The Bodyguard?
1: That's Kevin Costner.
0: Correct.
1: There you go.
0: But Kevin Costner is how to say it. Amy, what colorful wax stick do people use to draw and color pictures?
2: Crayon.
0: Excuse me?
2: A crown.
0: I'll accept it. You said crown, but it's crayon.
2: Right, correct. But that's yes. Words we have trouble pronouncing. Yeah,
0: yeah. Lunchbox. What emergency vehicle is used to take sick or injured people to the hospital?
3: Ambulance.
1: That's so dumb.
0: You know what? I'll accept it. It's ambulance, but we will accept that. Morgan, what cuisine includes pasta, pizza, and gelato?
2: That's Italian.
0: Italian? You know what? We'll accept that. It is Italian.
1: Oh, you're very nice today.
0: Next category.
3: Man, we're having fun today. This is a fun game.
0: The category is famous green characters. Eddie, who is the small one-eyed green villain in SpongeBob SquarePants who constantly tries to steal the Krabby Patty secret formula?
1: Whoa.
0: Who is the small one-eyed green villain in SpongeBob SquarePants who constantly tries to steal the Krabby Patty secret formula? Do you watch SpongeBob?
1: I've seen it a few times, but
0: you're not a big watcher.
1: I thought this guy owned the Krabby Patty. Is it Squidward?
0: Is that your answer?
1: I mean,
2: it doesn't matter what he actually does if you know his name.
1: Squidward.
0: Is that your answer?
1: Yes.
0: It's incorrect.
4: You've been booed.
0: Squidward works there.
1: Okay, that's what I thought.
0: Yeah.
1: So who's the green?
0: Mr. Krabs is
2: the owner.
1: Yeah. Okay.
0: Do you know Morgan?
2: Yeah. Plankton.
0: It's Plankton.
1: No.
0: He's tiny.
1: Way.
0: Yeah.
1: Dang.
2: I would have never
0: Plankton
2: known
0: boned
2: that.
0: Eddie. All right, here we go. Amy, what green superhero's real name is Bruce Banner?
2: Incredible Hulk.
0: I'll accept it.
2: What would it?
0: Crayon. Okay. What? Okay. Yeah, it's Hulk. Yeah. Yeah.
2: Is he not Incredible Hulk?
0: Well, it depends who you talk to.
2: Okay.
0: What green ogre, Lunchbox says, better out than in?
3: What?
0: The category is famous green characters. What green ogre says better out than in?
3: Better out than in? Is it like a TV show? Is it?
0: Does everybody else here want to punch themselves in the face right now?
1: Yeah, I do. So
0: yeah, okay. Go ahead. What green ogre says better out than in?
3: Everybody wants to punch themselves in the face.
0: That's not a hint.
1: Don't focus
3: on
1: that.
3: I literally don't understand. Like, is it from a show? Like,
0: the category is famous green characters. What green ogre says better out than in?
3: Better out than in.
0: 5 seconds.
3: Better out than in.
0: Answer?
3: Oscar the Grouch. I have no idea.
2: Oh,
0: okay,
2: wow.
0: So I don't know the saying, but I know one green ogre in the world.
1: One ogre.
3: I don't know what you're talking about.
2: A green ogre. Don't know. If he just said name a green ogre.
3: I don't know one. I don't know what you're talking
2: okay,
3: about.
2: He That's why I'm know. So
0: okay, mean. What if I just said name something green in a cartoon that had Princess Fiona?
3: Okay, see
4: you've been booed.
2: Shrek
0: is a green ogre.
3: Right, but so you gotta say from a movie. I mean you're just
1: No,
3: saying,
1: you don't.
0: No, you don't.
1: You don't have to say any of that.
0: Green ogre.
2: I didn't even know he said that.
0: I didn't either. But green ogre, I know one ogre, and he's green, and it's Shrek. Yeah. Yeah. All right, there you go. Lunchbox is out. Morgan, what green movie character from Star Wars trained Luke Skywalker?
2: Oh, that is Yoda.
0: Correct. Trained he did. Yeah. Did I do that okay?
1: You did.
0: I've never said it. I don't really know it, yeah. Geography. Eddie's out.
1: Yeah, it's just Amy and Morgan.
0: Wow. Somebody's going to have their first win. What U.S. state, Amy, is shaped like a mitten?
2: Oh. Like a mitten. I think it's in the Upper Peninsula.
0: 5 seconds. What U.S. state is shaped like a mitten?
2: Is it where we're raised from? Michigan?
0: Is that your answer?
2: Yeah.
0: The answer is Michigan.
2: Yes. Shout out, Ray.
0: Morgan, what mountain range runs along the eastern United States?
5: The Appalachian Mountains.
0: Correct.
1: Good nice job.
0: All right. Well, there you have it. The category is math. Amy, what is the square root of 144?
2: 12.
0: Wow.
1: Hey, well, impressive.
2: That's from...
0: there you have it.
2: My granite days. Measure.
0: Oh, yeah, good for you.
2: Mm-hmm.
0: What is 36 divided by 6, Morgan?
5: 6.
0: Correct. Wow.
1: That's good.
0: Hey, well, there you have it. Eddie, you suck at math. You want one for fun?
1: Sure.
0: What's 7 squared?
1: Huh? 7 squared, is that 7 times 7?
0: I don't know. I'm just asking the question for fun.
1: 35.
0: No. Oh, my God. It is 7 times 7, but it's 49.
1: 49 is 7 times... Hey, I was thinking 7 times 5...
0: That was just for our enjoyment. And you know what? I kind of felt bad. The category is music. Amy, what famous composer became deaf later in life?
2: That's an artist who cut his ear off. That's very different. Was Beethoven deaf?
0: You guys keep asking me questions. You know I can't answer them.
2: Beethoven.
0: Correct. Morgan, how many strings does a standard guitar have?
5: Oh, shoot. I tried to learn guitar one time.
0: When you were trying to be a singer?
5: Yeah,
1: oh, yeah. Oh, those were the days.
5: Yeah. I took guitar lessons, so you think I would have picked something up, but... Oh, gosh. I want to say there's 5. 1, 2, 3, 4, 5. I'm looking at it. I'm trying to visualize the strings. I'm trying to remember the simple ones. I can't. There's not 4. And I think 6 is too many. Is it 6? It's 5 or 6. Maybe. I think it's 5.
0: How many strings does a standard guitar have? Morgan?
5: 5.
0: Wrong.
5: Dang it.
0: 6.
5: No. It's 6.
4: You've been booed.
0: 6. You can put her on the board. Yes, Amy with her first win. Hit it. Nice job, Amy.
2: Thank you.
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0: We got a parent who reached out whose kid wants to be a rock star. 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We'll talk about that. We will do some Fun Fact Friday. 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We'll do the Friday morning dance party. All that is on the way. 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
0: 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It's already here. 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Hyundai, an official partner of FIFA. Hey, it's Bobby Bones. We are hitting the water again. The Bobby Bones Show. We got a top shelf country cruise happening again in 2027. The whole crew, we're heading out. I'm talking 7 days aboard the Celebrity Summit, leaving from Tampa with stops in Bimini, Key West, Cozumel. So it's more than just a cruise. It's a full week of hanging out with us. And catch Eddie and I doing a Raging Idiot show, which we almost never do anymore. You want to walk with Amy, you can hit the casino with Lunchbox. 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

0: Hello, Bobby Bones. My teenage son is halfway through high school. His current life path begins and ends with Rockstar. He's pretty good at guitar. He definitely has a passion for playing and writing. I still can't seem to get it through to him that having some kind of backup plan is everyone's best interest. What's the best way to get through to him, even if he does find a way to make his dream come true? Signed, Mom of Aspiring Rockstar. You guys have teenagers. You can go first, Amy.
1: Oh, I'm very thankful I'm a teenager that has a really difficult dream. But I think you want to encourage them and motivate them to chase it, but they'll just have to figure out how to support themselves on that journey. So I don't know that you approach it as a backup plan. You just say, okay, what are we going to do alongside this? As we chase this dream, how are we taking care of ourselves?
0: So yours is the same thing, just say it differently.
1: Yeah, that's how I would say it to my kid. Because I don't want to squash their dream or remind them how difficult it is or that there's only a small amount of people that ever make it. And who do they think they are, you know? I want them to believe in themselves and I want to believe in them as long as, you know, realistically you do see there's a talent there. I think that as parents, we have a job if there is no talent there to, you know, course correct. Right, you know?
0: It's a funny way to say it. Eddie, teenagers?
2: Yeah, well, this was me. I mean, I wanted to be a rock star for as long as I can remember. And my dad was like, sure, you can do that. That's fine. But you have to graduate college. And so that's what I did. But when I was in college, I'd try to play as much as I could and like do that alongside, which I never became a rock star. But I'm glad I went to college because I'm kind of doing what I went to college for. So I think college really is, I mean, it's not for everyone. But for me, it was important for me to like understand that this is really important to have a plan that's going to support you financially. And then if your dream comes true, that's cool.
0: If every parent shut down every kid's dream of being a rock star or whatever, we'd have no rock stars.
2: Right.
0: So I get it. He may not be that good right now, but he's going to run till the road runs out. Support him. Build him up. I think it's great. You can even make the deal like, hey, if you go and you do a year of college and you do music, you got full support. You don't got to say all 4 years. That feels like forever. Yeah. If it's about college. If you do a year of college, like I got you, I'll support you and I'll totally support your dreams. Once you start to be 18, 19, 20, 21, you got to pay the bills by doing music. You're going to see just how hard it is. You don't want him to resent you because you shut down his dream. Support him fully, make a little deal with him, but he's going to realize it is impossible. It's supposed to be impossible. If it wasn't, everybody would be doing it. But he also might just be that lottery ticket that hits it too. So I would just say support. My number one is support him. And if you need to make a little side deal for one single year of college, great. But support him because the road will run out at some point or it won't. And if it doesn't, that's even better. But if people shut me down, I remember people being disappointed in me because I was like, I just want to be funny. And we're like, you'll never be funny.
2: How are you going to make money being funny?
0: Exactly.
2: Yeah.
0: Exactly. But that's the good news when you don't have parents. They
1: Oof. You get to chase whatever dream you want.
0: You chase away.

0: Amy went and toured a school yesterday with her daughter, which is pretty cool. Let's hear that story next.
1: Let's go.
2: Get your Bobby Bones on.
1: Bobby Bones, y'all.
0: Hey, it's Bobby Bones. Beth and Rip are back in a new series, Dutton Ranch, starring Cole Hauser, Kelly Riley, Ed Harris, and Annette Bening. And look, if you know Beth and Rip, you know nothing is ever simple with them. Dutton Ranch, now streaming on Paramount Plus. Check it out.
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25: You ready to get back to the show? We sure are. It's Amy from The Bobby Bones Show, and thanks for listening. 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
26: Bobby Bones!
27: Yeah.
0: What'd you guys do yesterday?
25: We went to an institute for esthology, which I learned is a school for if you want to be an esthetician.
0: You and your daughter?
25: Uh-huh. Yeah, because she is finished with high school, and we've been trying to figure out what move is next. And she's enrolled in some community college classes, and she set up this tour all like herself. And then she asked me if I would go with her, and I was like, yeah. And so it was cool. Yeah, I love it.
0: What'd you learn?
25: Sign me up. I want to go.
0: Oh, to school.
25: I mean, it seemed really cool. Obviously, I'm like not going to go, but I would be really proud of her if she decided to do that, and excited for her, and then excited for myself because she'll need clients to come to her spa at school.
0: Amy's doing finger quotes for those that can't see her. She's finger quoting her fingers.
25: Yeah, because I'll get to go be a client and get some amazing facial done for really cheap.
0: Is it all skin?
25: It's all skin, some massage.
0: Got it. My mom, for
25: not
0: a
25: hair
0: while,
25: and makeup or anything.
0: My mom for a while did nails. She went and got her board certified nails, and I was that person who had to get my nails done all the time. I hated it, and then I had to go to school with perfect nails.
28: Would she paint them too?
0: Yeah, and I tried to get them off with the remover, and there'd be little traces. And look, I already wasn't big, strong, or cool in fifth grade, and you go in with perfect nails with little paint, wasn't good.
25: Yeah, well, she can practice on me all day long. I'll be like, you probably need to work on your massage more. Or
0: what does she want to do specifically?
25: A face stuff. She's very interested in that. But she is also curious about the lymphatic part of massage because that's a light touch. She thinks her hands get too tired if someone were to request deep tissue or something. But I think she's curious to learn how to do lymphatic on the face and in the neck area. So we'll see what she ends up doing with it. But the school is 6 months long. And right out of there, she said all of her students end up with a job and clients because of the clients they're required to bring in during their schooling. Mm. And a lot of them end up wanting to stay with them. And wherever they get a job, they'll be like, yeah, I'll come see you there now.
0: I used to go to haircut school. Well, to get haircuts because they're much cheaper.
28: The people that were
0: training to be barbers, because to get the state certification in Arkansas, you had to go to school. And so they cut hair for like $2. That's how I got a haircut.
28: It's pretty good.
0: Used to go to the school.
25: Yeah. Well, this reminded me 50, of stuff 50, like 50, that.
0: 50-50 though, for me coming out looking weird. Yeah.
25: Because back in my 20s, I would go to the massage school. There was one right by my mom's house. So I would go there and get a full body massage for $20.
0: That sounds good because you can't really mess that up.
25: No. And even, I wanted to say touch is touch, but I mean, there are some people that are bad.
0: I don't mind that.
25: The uncomfortable part about when I did that is I was in a room full of people.
0: They massage you with other people watching?
25: Yes.
0: That's weird.
28: Well,
25: you had the sheet. Imagine a room full of people trying to get their certification and then a room full of people also getting massages. So there was like,
0: you're like in jail.
28: It just seems like jail with all
0: the beds are out there.
25: But I will say at this particular school that Sashira was looking at, they have a full service spa inside the school. And it was very lovely and beautiful. Serene, like it felt really special. Like I thought, I'm so glad I know about this because now I might even start going before Stashira even makes it to that point if she decides to go to this school, because it you get such discounted prices and they're not going to totally mess you up. There's no way.
0: That massage thing's weird though, in a room with a bunch of other people in a room with a sheet with a bunch of other people rubbing you.
25: Yes. But it was $20.
0: I hear you.
25: I was in my 20s, so it was pretty clutch. And then another thing I loved about this school is they were like, we're zero tolerance.
0: Four.
25: Like, you've got four cards. Like, you can turn that card in for a tardy or an absence or whatever. But after you've used your four, if something happens again, you're kicked out of the program. And I was like, no drama. if there's you cause drama amongst
2: the...
25: Half
2: you guys be gone already.
25: People, she's like, zero tolerance, you're gone. And I was like, I love the tight ship we are running here.
2: That's
25: like,
2: cool.
25: This is great. So
2: when will you know?
25: Well...
2: Is there a timeline?
25: They take new students the first Tuesday of every month. So the first opportunity she would have to start the program would be the first Tuesday in July.
2: Got it.
25: So we'll see. I mean, I told her she's got to put together a presentation for... I mean, I went on the tour, but like her dad knows nothing. So she needs to present it to us and come up with a plan. And
2: these guys will do it.
25: Do what?
2: Her spa.
25: Oh my God. She needs 40. Over the course of the 6 months, she'll need 40 different clients. So
2: Lunchbox, Eddie.
28: Like a massage?
25: No, face.
28: I don't want to do that.
2: Makeup.
28: Okay.
3: No, facial. Full
2: face of makeup.
3: Eddie, I was down for the massage. I was like, but it's still going to be weird.
28: No, that'd be weird. Amy's daughter. Blowout. Massage.
25: Okay, how supportive would that be? Like, how love sweet it. If, like, we all signed up?
2: Count me in and count them in. I'm signing them up, right? Count us all in. Count us all in twice.

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1: This college came up with the coolest way to honor a campus celebrity who spent years helping students. It's a really great story. I got it next here in our segment called Tell Me Something Good. 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

0: This story comes to us from Key West, Florida. A 38-year-old man was on vacation down in Key West, leaving a bar, and he walks out and he sees a cop car sitting there. And he's with his friends. He's like, I'm going to see if it's open. Door's unlocked. Keys are in it. And he's like, I'm going to drive it around the parking lot. So he starts driving it around the marina. Cop comes out of the bar. He's like, what are you doing? And they arrest him for DUI and stealing a police car.
1: Yeah. Had to be drunk.
2: Yeah. That's crazy.
3: Definitely. Most of the time, if they steal an ambulance or a cop car or a fire truck, they're drunk.
1: Or 12.
3: Or 12.
1: True. Because that's who else likes those things.
3: Yeah.
1: Drunk people or children. Okay.
0: I'm Lunchbox. That's your Bonehead Story of the Day.
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3: Back to the show. It's Bobby Bones, and this is WRWD.
16: Fun Fact Friday.
3: Yay! A lot more twins are being born. The twin rate has increased by a third since the 80s, which is a lot. Right now, one out of every 42 babies is a twin.
17: Wow. That's crazy.
3: There are 1.6 million twins born each year throughout the world. But yeah, one out of 42 is a twin.
18: I wonder why that's happening.
3: Great question.
18: Think it's our food? Something we're eating?
3: Possibly. Could be preservatives, cell phone rays.
18: Oh, man. Internet.
3: Yeah.
18: Could be any of this.
3: Netflix. We just start listing crap. We have one twin amongst us, which is Raymundo. Anyway, there are no other twins, huh?
19: No.
20: Kevin has twins.
3: Oh, no, yeah. Kick off Kevin, who works on our show, has twins.
19: That's wild. My sister has twins.
21: Yeah. And the other Morgan is a twin.
3: Yeah, now you guys are just picking people that are like show adjacent.
18: Any twin that you know.
19: My friend Cece has twins.
3: Sarah Michelle Tanner on Full House. Oh. Yeah, Mary-Kate and Ashley Olsen twins. All right, Amy, give me one.
20: So most arguments don't end because someone wins. They end because someone chooses peace over being right.
3: And I'd like to shout out my wife for that.
18: Oh.
3: Because that's usually what she does, even though she's right. She chooses peace and just lets me have it.
20: Yeah, a study found that 79% of men apologize when they're right just to end the argument and restore peace.
3: What?
20: So it sounds like Caitlin's the more manly one in the relationship.
3: Fair enough. I don't get offended at that. You ever see her play ball?
18: Yeah, she's good.
20: Yeah, she's pretty good.
18: Manly just sounds weird.
20: I was making a joke since you said
3: Oh, so you were being sexist. Fair enough.
20: I was just being a little hee hee ha ha.
3: Fair enough. Oh, but that's sexist now. Hee hee ha ha. Hey, what? Then what's racist? Ha ha hee hee.
20: Whatever. I just thought it was interesting that...
3: I'm surprised men apologize.
18: Yeah,
20: because you would...
3: Why do you keep going to me here?
20: Well, because honestly, when I saw this fact, I was like, Bobby would never apologize. Especially if he knew he was right. Because you're not going to apologize even if you know.
3: Yes, I can agree there.
20: Okay.
3: I can agree. Maybe I got a little aggressive in my rightness. Mm. I can apologize. I'm sorry. I was a little aggressive with how much I was right.
18: But I'm still right.
20: True.
3: When Caesar's Palace first opened in Las Vegas in 1966, cocktail waitresses wore Greco-Roman wigs and would greet every guest with, "Welcome to Caesar's Palace, I am your slave."
18: Whoa.
3: Oh. Good old days.
18: That'd have been crazy.
3: That's wild. Lunchbox?
19: Yeah. Having a baby when a newborn comes into this world and you hold it for the first time, they only have one cup of blood in their entire body.
3: Really?
19: Yeah, when they're born, they have one cup of blood. That is it.
18: And then they just make more?
1: That's crazy.
19: Yeah, and then they make more.
1: Huh. Let me think about that.
18: One little cup.
1: I'm thinking about the cup. And I say, yeah. No, that's still crazy. Well, yeah. I did all the thinking, yeah. And it's still crazy. Ranch dressing is named after Hidden Valley Ranch.
18: So they're the OG.
1: They created ranch dressing in the 1950s, and everybody else copied it by calling it ranch style.
18: Dang. Huh.
1: So they own ranch. It's their ranch. All right. Morgan?
21: The horn.
1: Hey, tough room today. tough room. You guys not feeling it. Morgan?
21: The horned lizard defends itself by shooting a stream of blood from its eyes.
18: Oh, yeah.
19: That's cool.
18: I've seen that. Not in person. Videos.
1: I saw a snake that shot venom out of its fangs the other day.
18: In person?
1: No, it was like a terrarium, and they were showing like these wild animals. And the eye thing is crazier than the snake thing, but I haven't seen that. But the snake goes to a mouse, just shoots liquid at it.
18: Oof.
1: It was like paralyzing liquid. But blood coming out of the eyes.
20: Oh.
1: That's tough. Tough room. Morgan, tough room. I'm telling you.
21: Hey, it's all right.
1: Like, I was jumping in with some conversation piece here. Everybody else is looking at their next one. Okay. Platypuses don't nurse their babies like other mammals. They concentrate their milk in their stomach and they sweat it out, and then the baby licks the sweat.
19: That's legit. Yeah.
1: Oh, thanks, guys.
18: Sounds gross.
1: Wow. I got some feedback on that one. Eddie?
18: Before 1957, our dollar bills did not say "In God We Trust," because in 1956, the year before that, that was the country's motto, which I had no idea. Dwight D. Eisenhower was like, hey, we're going to...
1: Who?
18: Dwight D. Yeah, Dwight. Or is it Dwight E?
1: No, go.
18: Dwight D. Eisenhower.
1: Got it.
19: Okay.
18: Yeah.
1: You said Eisenhower. I didn't know if that's what you thought his name really was.
18: No, he said, that's our country motto. Why not put it on our dollar bills? And so now we have "In God We Trust" in every dollar bill now.
1: Cool.
18: Yeah, before then, it was just blank.
1: Dang.
18: Tough room.
1: Yeah. Dude, I'm telling you, this is the worst room today.
19: I got a question. How can they say "In God We Trust" when it's supposed to be separation of state and church?
1: Well, separation of church and state, that means one can't get involved in the other, but you can still have... And also, God doesn't specify which exact
20: God. Which God?
19: Right, but I'm just...
18: Because like you say, like, they're golf gods, lottery gods.
19: I understand, but I feel like that is forcing you to, like, be with God. Like, it's like it's saying, you know,
18: well,
19: what?
18: Don't take the money then, dude.
19: Everybody in this country believes in God because it's on our... We're going to put it on our money.
1: Mm-hmm.
19: So it feels weird to me.
18: Well don't take it.
20: Have you thought about this before?
1: The separation of church and state is mostly like you're not... teaching in public schools that are being paid for. You're not forcing them a specific religion. And I think they would feel like this doesn't actually force anybody to do anything, nor is it about a specific religion, because there are many religions that would be considered Christian. And even though this is a Christian country, this country separates God and, like you said, church and state.
19: Yeah.
1: And public schools aren't supposed to teach.
19: So we're just talking about schools. So, like, they could do that. Like, so if I, like, because if I'm a, what do they call them? Atheist? Mm-hmm. They don't believe in God?
1: Yeah.
19: Like, couldn't they sue and be like, yo, you're putting it on the money? That's kind
1: of... It's more of a patriotic acknowledgement now, too. And it's definitely a loophole thing. But yes. But I would think you don't have to... I don't have a great answer. It's definitely a loophole. But also, you're not forced to learn.
19: Not forced to learn it, but you're forced to have it on your money. So let's say an atheist gets a $20 bill or whatever and scratches it out. Mm-hmm. He can get in trouble for defacing money.
1: Yeah, but that's a whole different thing, because you can deface any part of the money and get in trouble. It's not just about God.
19: Right, but let's say he's doing it because...
18: Religious reasons.
20: Then I would also like check on their mental well-being, because it's like, is it really that big of a deal?
1: It's also vague. I think that's so probably vague. If you were to fight the Supreme Court about it, I think it's so vague and just going "In God We Trust," it's not about a specific God, and you're not putting it in a place where people have to learn about a specific religion or a specific God. I think it's a great question, but I think that would be the reason, is it is so vague. And the country, our forefathers said, hey, we don't think any sort of religion should be forced, but we are a country. They all believed in God.
19: Yeah. That's weird.
1: But it is, you have a point. But I think because it's so vague, that's why they get away with it.
19: Okay. Yes, I've thought about it, Amy.
1: Anyway, shout out God.
20: I get the thought.
18: Shout out God.
1: Shout out God.
20: I guess I just didn't know you've spent a lot of time.
18: You're not anti who, God?
19: Yeah, that's what I'm saying.
1: But even the answer is not a good answer back. I simply believe it's so vague. That is why.
19: All right.
1: Well, now I want to end on something.
18: Yeah, it's fun.
1: Not as...
20: controversial?
1: No, I would say theology-based.
18: Okay. What you got?
1: When Mr. Potato Head came out in 1952, it was just body parts on sharp spikes. You had to get your own potato.
18: Shut up. That's funny. Yeah. Not included. Potato not included.
1: So you just get the body parts and you got to get your own potato.
18: That's funny.
16: 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Yay! 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
3: Next, a story that will drive Lunchbox crazy about somebody finding a diamond at that diamond park that he went to. 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That's a pretty good rule. We'll talk about that next as well.
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1: If you're going to Taylor and Travis Kelce's wedding, apparently it's a no ring, no bring. Meaning, what? Well, you're not married, you ain't bringing a guest.
3: Oh.
1: Yeah, here's this clip.
4: Taylor Swift and Travis Kelce reportedly have a no ring, no bring policy for their rumored upcoming nuptials. Well, the unverified gossip claims that if a guest isn't married or engaged, their plus one didn't make the cut. Neither Taylor nor Travis has addressed the rumors.
1: That's fun, though. No ring, no bring.
3: Mm-hmm. Yeah, I like the way that sounds. And also, that makes sense because they don't want people just bringing a date that would just want to see Taylor and Travis get married.
1: Yeah, and it's easier to say that than we don't know them. They can't come.
3: Right.
1: That's what we said. We don't know that person, so they can't come. That there's rhymes.
3: Mm-hmm.
1: That's easier. Yeah. The next one is that woman who found the $30,000 diamond at the Crater of Diamonds State Park. And we talked about that because Lunchbox went didn't find anything. Mm-hmm. She's back in the news saying she's not going to sell it. She's just going to keep the raw diamond as an engagement ring. Here you go.
5: It's the last day. You're digging. You're not giving up.
6: Yeah.
5: And then what happens? You saw something.
6: Yeah. I look down, and I'm like, you know, it's glass that's been painted with silver. Like,
5: that's what it looks like. You take it in, and do they verify it there?
6: Right there, yeah. Okay, so, you know, it's a 2.3 carat white carat diamond, and so, like, let's blah, blah, blah, blah, blah. And I was like, hold on, so it's a diamond. Right.
5: Okay, so the diamond was certified, valued at over $30,000.
6: The whole trip was really meant to be a symbol of the amount of work that I would put into the marriage, and that's why I wanted to find that, right?
7: Oh, so stupid. What's so up? Corny.
1: What's up?
2: It's a symbol of how hard I wanted to work in the marriage. Shut up. What?
7: So if you wouldn't have found one, that means you weren't willing to go to all extent to save the marriage? I mean, what?
1: But she did find one.
7: She did.
1: I also agree that's kind of stupid and corny, but I don't hate her for it. I think he just hates it because he didn't find a diamond.
7: That's part of it. It's like, man, I worked just as hard as you. I was there for probably longer than you.
1: She went multiple days, it sounds like.
7: Oh, well.
8: And didn't you take a nap?
1: And didn't you just tell Abby to dig for a while?
7: I did ask Abby to dig for a while so I could catch some Z's because it was probably 126 degrees out there and there's no shade at that park. Like,
1: so where did you sleep then?
7: No, I was about to say there's one tree kind of in the middle and I went and laid under that tree. It had a little bit of shade right there, but everything else is just straight in the sun. Miserable.
1: So you just went to sleep out in a diamond minefield.
7: Yeah.
1: And then you're mad that you didn't find a diamond.
7: No, but that was already like 5 hours into my digging. Like, I needed a break. Everybody gets a break at work. You get a 30-minute lunch break. So I took advantage, said, man, nap time.
1: Do you want to go back?
7: Yes.
1: Because for a while you said you would never go back.
7: Yeah, but all these stories just really, I need my shot.
1: Like, she made a national talk show because she found a diamond.
7: And I'm starting to think I was digging too deep. I think it's surface level.
8: Yeah.
7: All these people don't seem to be given shovels and going 10 feet deep. Like I was trying
8: you went 10 feet
1: deep. You're trying
8: deep.
1: To dig a grave?
7: I was trying to dig holes. And I think I need to just go kind of surface.
1: That's creepy how you say that. He petted the air and said surface. Here's a weird story. There's a woman. She's 37. She was adopted. That's weird, right?
8: Adopted at 37?
1: Yeah, except she was acting like that she was 12.
3: Oh, yeah, that. I saw that. That's really weird. Because, like, how did that family think she was 12?
8: Is she little?
1: Yeah.
3: Oh.
1: Yeah. Well, it's not just a regular 37-year-old woman.
8: You would know.
1: Like a normal-sized looking.
3: I was perplexed. Did she take advantage of an older couple that can't see?
1: A 37-year-old woman was arrested after convincing a family that she was a 12-year-old girl who had escaped an abusive home. Using the name Gabrielle, she gained the trust of a church community before moving in with a family that cared for her as their daughter for over a year. Police say she maintained the deception by claiming medical conditions explained her adult appearance. So I guess she looked a little bigger.
3: Okay.
1: But she didn't look like a normal 37-year-old. She acted like a child. She used baby bottles and pacifiers.
8: What?
1: They threw her a 12th birthday party. They paid for her medical expenses. Scam was uncovered. But man, that's from the Daily Mail.
8: I'd feel so, like, just robbed. If I were, like, the adoptive parents.
1: Yeah, what if your kids that you've adopted now are actually 41?
8: Right? You're like, wait, get out of here.
1: That's a crazy story.

0: something good.
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0: school because his immune system was compromised following chemotherapy, but that didn't stop him from a 4.0.
1: Good job, dude. Mm-hmm. Just showing up to class every day is big.
0: But and he continued working as a caddy at Nassau Country Club. So he was holding up a job, going to school, 4.0 GPA, and has scholarships.
1: Never miss school. Not just going to school, never miss school.
0: No, sometimes he did have to miss classes because of his immune system.
1: In eighth grade. Not as high school.
0: No, in high school.
1: You said perfect academic.
0: He was diagnosed in eighth grade.
1: I'm confused.
0: Yeah, no, I think you get perfect diagnosed.
2: Academic record means his grades were all A's all the time.
1: That doesn't mean perfect academic attendance.
0: No,
3: that would be attendance.
2: But my question is, if his immune system didn't allow him to go to class, but he could go to work, that seems interesting.
1: Well, no, they both probably could have happened at once.
0: Oh, when he was both at school, he could go to work.
1: Questioning the guy.
2: I'm like,
1: the kid fighting cancer. Great story. Good job. Amen. That's awesome. There you go. That's what it's all about.
4: That was Tell Me Something Good.

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0: And now for the morning corny.
1: The morning corny.
2: What do you say to your sister when she starts crying?
0: What do you say to your sister when she starts crying?
2: Are you having a crisis?
0: Crisis.
1: That was the morning corny. Bobby Bone
0: Show. A song we world premiered earlier this morning. It was an iHeart Country world premiere of the brand new Taylor Swift song from Toy Story 5. Here is I Knew It, I Knew You.

0: All right, voicemail.
1: Hey, Bobby, calling from Wisconsin. The one thing that I was always told as a kid that I wonder as an adult why is stop, drop, and roll. I thought I was going to be on fire a lot more than I have been as an adult. Hope you guys are having a great day. Love listening to you guys on the way to and from work.
0: That's a good point. We were told we'd be catching on fire a lot. And the only way through life when we caught on fire to stop being on fire was to stop what you're doing, drop to the ground, and just start rolling. Never once. I learned that skill and never used it.
2: Well, you haven't been on fire yet.
3: Right. No one.
0: Exactly.
2: Have you ever been on fire? Not yet.
0: I was on fire once. When I did my stuntman episode of Breaking Bobby Bones where they just set me on fire. That's pretty crazy.
3: Did you stop, drop, and roll?
0: No, I just screamed like, oh my God, this is crazy. that, and come to think of it, it's not just me who can prevent forest fires. Mm. That's what I was told.
3: By
0: only you can Smokey the freaking bear.
4: Yeah.
0: Did you guys have Smokey the bear?
3: Yes.
0: Did you have Give a Hoot, Don't Pollute?
4: Yep.
3: Yes, the owl.
0: Yeah.
3: Yes.
0: Did you have Dr. Red Duke
3: on the news? Dr. Red Duke was awesome.
0: I'm Dr. Red Duke.
3: He's a veterinarian.
4: No, didn't know
3: him. No. He wasn't? He had a big mustache?
0: Yeah, but he wasn't a veterinarian. He was a real doctor.
3: Okay.
0: He'd come on Channel 7 in Arkansas.
2: A real doctor. You mean like a human doctor?
0: Yeah.
2: Oh.
3: His name was Red Duke.
2: Why do you think he was an animal doctor?
3: I don't know. Maybe he had a dog with him or something. I don't remember.
0: Dr. Red Duke was from like a Texas hospital.
3: Yeah, man.
0: And he was like a little syndicated segment all over America. Did you guys have Channel 1?
2: Yeah.
0: Back in high school.
2: Lisa Ling.
3: That's what's his name?
4: Anderson Cooper.
0: Lisa Ling. Mm-hmm. Yeah, you said her. Anderson Cooper. Anything else we're missing here? We're walking down a retro road.
2: Reading Rainbow?
0: Old school. Take a look.
2: It's in a book.
0: Reading Rainbow. I can do anything.
2: Take a look.
0: Anything else?
5: Yeah, the dare.
4: Dare.
0: We all signed that contract.
3: Oh, did you guys have McGruff?
0: Yeah, the crime dog.
4: Yep.
0: You take a bite of the crime.
2: I saw that vintage dare shirts were selling for like $300 on eBay, and I have a vintage dare shirt. But I don't know that I want to get rid of it.
0: Well, I know a place you could probably get about $300 for it.
2: Well, yeah. I just thought that was crazy that...
0: How big
2: they're selling for that much. Well, I was it's fits just normal on me. It must have been big on me as a kid.
0: Oh, like a child.
2: No, it still fits me. Like I could wear it right now. Maybe I'll wear it. Maybe I'll wear it tomorrow. Apparently it's in.
0: Well, if you wear it tomorrow, that's going to be Saturday. We won't see it. So
3: do that.
0: Maybe
2: I'll
0: Monday.
2: Take a pic.
0: Okay. Call us anytime. Voicemail us up 877-77 Bobby. Even if it's the weekend, even if it's tomorrow and it's Saturday and Amy's in her McGruff shirt or what is it?
2: Dare
0: shirt. Leave us a voicemail. Yes, Bobby Bones. There's a country artist about to be a billionaire, which is crazy. We'll talk about that next.
6: Bobby Bones.
2: The folks at Audible have really worked some magic this time. 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
2: Show. If Garth Brooks sells his music catalog, all the songs that he wrote, and there's a rumor that he may, $2 billion.
3: Gosh.
2: Ugh. Garth Brooks eyes a $2 billion catalog sale to become the wealthiest singer in the world. And Garth's broken just about every record ever in country music. But 2B, not 2M.
4: B.
2: 2B. That would be crazy. I did a whole episode on Netflix of the 10 best Garth Brooks songs of all time, according to me. What is your number one, Amy?
5: The River.
2: Strong. It's one of my top ones.
5: It's more of a thing with me and my sister and long drives to Alabama from Texas. I feel like it's just my brain instantly goes to sitting in the back of my mom's Buick. So I when you have an attachment to a song like it elevates. And I love the dance, but unfortunately, also being from Texas, I associate that with the yogurt shop murders. So it doesn't give me the feels anymore.
2: Man. So your number one is The River.
5: Yeah.
2: Eddie?
4: The River.
2: Wow, Two Rivers.
4: My number one. And there's no Buick or anything that takes me back to, but I just love that song.
2: Lunchbox?
0: Oh, it's easy. Papa Love Mama.
2: Why that one?
0: I mean, it just sounds so good. Like, he comes home and she's not there. There's a boom crashing against the bedroom wall, and then he gets in the truck and goes and gets his revenge. Mm. He was shifting gears and never hit the brakes.
4: He never hit the brakes when he was shifting gears.
0: That's what it was.
2: Yeah. We got it there.
0: Yeah. But man, that's a good one.
2: Mine was If Tomorrow Never Comes.
5: That's jam.
2: Because first album, I loved that song. Also, his first number one song ever. The first song he ever put out was Much Too Young. But because it had the D word in it, some stations didn't play it. So it only peaked at like number five or something. Wow.
5: But gosh, that's also a jam.
4: Such a good song.
2: Yeah, mine's If Tomorrow Never Comes. Morgan, you have one?
6: Yeah, it's The Thunder Rolls. It reminds me of my dad. He used to sing that song in the car just all the time, taking me to school. And I just like, it's stuck in my head based on my dad singing it.
2: Man, $2 billion is so much money.
4: So let me ask you this. If you bought it for $2 billion, how long before you think you can make a profit on that?
2: I don't know that it's about profit.
4: It's not?
2: I think it's about holding, letting it build, and selling it again. It's like a building.
4: Got it.
2: You're going to make money and money's going to come in because you're going to own it. And he's never put his music out just generally for everything.
4: Right.
2: I think he has a deal with just Amazon. It's hard to get Garth Brooks music unless you buy it physically or go to Amazon. So I think it's like if you buy a building in a city. You have it. You don't really make money off of it, but then you sell it for more later.
4: Makes sense.
2: But what do I know?
4: $2 billion. Gosh.
2: You guys want to do The Rivers? It got more votes.
5: Yeah,
4: let's do it.
2: All right, here's The River. Think yourself an old Buick, everybody, right now. Put yourself in it. Here we go.

0: Dan and Shay played Name That Tune with Bobby Bones.
1: All right, here's one note. Can you name it?
2: Tequila. That's the easiest one.
3: Yeah.
4: I feel like Dan's going to get all these.
1: Okay, here we go.
2: Show you off.
1: Okay.
5: Sorry about that one.
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2: Sorry about that song.
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2: Oh, we're kidding.
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0: Hey, it's Amy, and thanks for waking up with us this morning. It's the Bobby Bones Show on WRWD. Bobby
1: Bones. Yeah. So you saw someone trying to cheat the 10 items or less at the checkout line?
2: Yeah, well, and it didn't bother me, but a woman in line, she was not having it. And she called them out. Like, she counted the items in the basket. And she was like, you have 15.
1: No. Was it a packed day at the grocery store?
2: No, I mean, I was going in the middle of the day. It wasn't that bad. I would have never. In fact, I mean, I had secondhand embarrassment for the whole situation. If someone had a full cart, I'm not calling them out. That is not my place. If someone that works the store wants to handle that, that's fine. But I'm not going to be the item police.
3: The full cart, you got to say, you got to be like, a full cart in this line?
2: No, I'm not saying anything.
1: His total items.
2: 15. Well, that's what she said. I was overhearing because we were all in the same line. And I was like,
1: it's a full cart.
3: It's different.
1: You just side-eye him. I'm not the type of person that's... Unless it's a really packed grocery store, I'm not going to say anything.
2: Yeah. So I'm in line. I'm about to check out. He's behind me. She's behind him. And she's like, excuse me, sir, you have 15. So then he got out and she...
1: He left?
2: Well, she called him out. And then she got... So I guess it worked for her because she was able to continue on in the line where he to his spot. But I thought, oh, this is so weird. Why did she do that?
1: What would you guys have done?
2: Nothing
3: with 15. Full cart for sure would have yelled something.
1: Would have said something.
2: No,
1: out
2: let's
1: loud.
2: Say you can't yell. You have to be like her where you're walking up behind this person in line. What are you going to say?
3: No, I wouldn't say anything to anyone except my family member. Whoever I'm there with, I'd be like, oh my gosh, a full cart. I can't believe
2: so
3: it.
1: Do you want them to hear it?
3: Yes,
1: though.
3: I'd
1: got
3: say
1: it,
3: loud enough
1: it,
3: for them
1: got
3: to
1: it,
3: hear
1: got
3: it.
1: Got it, got it. Lunchbox?
4: I think full cart, I'm saying something. I don't think I'm counting 15 because 15 is not a huge amount. So I wouldn't be able to look at it and be like, man, that's definitely over 10. Let me count. I don't think that's the big deal. But if it gets up to 20, 25, you start seeing like, okay, there's no way that's 10.
3: Right.
4: Got to say something because it's the etiquette and you got to set a precedent.
1: It's the etiquette?
4: Yeah.
3: Grocery store etiquette?
4: Grocery store etiquette. Like if it says, you know, 15 items or less or 10 items or less and they've got 25, 30 items, at some point you got to say, hey, man, maybe you didn't notice the sign because maybe they didn't. Maybe they just saw the light and saw, oh, register on. And so you got to let them know. They're like, oh, that's my mistake.
1: I don't think you're saying anything.
2: Yeah, definitely.
3: Can
2: not.
3: I ask you a question?
1: Yeah. I'm not saying anything. I'm just going to go to a different line. If it's not full, who cares?
4: Oh, I'm saying.
3: Yeah. Six pack of beer. Is that six items?
1: No, it's one.
3: Okay.
4: What about three things of yogurt?
1: Are they held together by one?
4: No, they're individuals.
2: That's three things.
4: Okay. Yeah, that's a huge question.
1: It just depends if it's bound by something.
2: Uh-huh. It's how many boop it needs.
1: Yes, it's boops.
3: Okay.
2: Yeah.
3: Okay.
1: So that guy, though, may have had. Things right. Bound.
2: I don't know.
1: I don't like
2: I
1: that guy, but
2: exactly.
1: Still, that woman, it's 15.
2: Well, I don't think the guy did anything wrong. I feel like he there's did, sort of like up. When you're going down the highway, speed
1: God,
2: limit is
1: go.
2: 70,
1: oh,
2: but
1: oh,
2: you,
1: no.
2: Can,
1: no. Like, oh,
2: no. You can kind of go okay. 80, but then in the line, you can kind of have 10 to 15.
1: So it's like the 9 miles an hour over rule.
2: Yeah. They're
1: probably not going to pull you over just doing 9 over. He thinks if it's just 5, all good.
3: A little buffer.
1: That lady needs to chill out.
2: I was like, wow, she is bold. You
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1: And now let's play Coetzel. Here is High Road.

0: something good.
1: This college came up with the coolest way to honor a campus celebrity who spent years helping students. 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I got it next here in our segment called Tell Me Something Good. 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

0: he's just been very high maintenance with surgery.
1: So have you.
0: Okay. Okay, my bad.
2: That's kind of a weird question, right?
3: That was very awkward.
0: Is it? No, I think that's
2: valid. How much
0: valid.
2: Longer are you going to pay for your dog's surgeries until you let him die?
0: Some people, at when the dog becomes a certain age, they have to make tough decisions.
2: And why would we talk about that right now?
0: Because it's sort of related.
4: And Bobby has a lot of money, so we're good.
0: Yeah. Pay for Oh, yeah, I'm sure he'll just do whatever.
4: Yeah.
0: Oh, that makes sense.
2: Did somebody spike some Amy's drink this morning?
0: I didn't do anything.
2: All right, there you go. That's what it's all about.
5: That was Tell Me Something Good. Let's go.

0: Bobby Bones.
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0: Good. We do this every single Friday at this time. Trying to keep you, put you in a better mood.
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1: That's the Friday morning dance party.
2: Yeah. Coming up next.
3: We will play easy trivia. Yell out the answer if you know it. What continent has the most countries?
4: Asia.
3: Africa.
5: Good try, dude.
3: What ocean is on the East Coast?
4: Atlantic.
3: What's the name of the largest country in the world by land size?
5: Australia.
6: Russia.
4: Oh.
6: Yes. And to make up for my little ocean mix up there.
3: What's the smallest continent by land area?
4: Antarctica.
3: Australia.
5: Oh, dang.
3: Dang.
7: It's all really? Too fast.
3: Yeah. We don't normally do speed round. Yeah, yeah. But, okay. Easy trivia. Next.
8: Get your Bobby Bones on.
0: Bobby Bones.
3: Hyundai has always moved the future within reach. They did it by making advanced safety standard on every vehicle. They're still doing it every day because the future isn't far off. It's already here. Next starts now. Hyundai, an official partner of FIFA. Hey, it's Bobby Bones. Beth and Rip are back. The new series, Dutton Ranch, is now streaming on Paramount Plus. Amy got an early version. She watched every episode. She loved it. Kelly Riley, Cole Hauser, they return as Beth and Rip, and this time they're taking on Texas. And look, if you know Beth and Rip, you know nothing is ever simple with them. They're trying to build a future together, trying to find some kind of peace. But that does not last long, because once they get to Texas, they're pulled right back into a world of corruption, danger, and a rival ranch that will do whatever it takes to protect its secrets. That's what makes the show so good. It's not just about land and power. 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And Texas is about to learn what happens when you pick the wrong fight, because Beth and Rip don't back down, and they definitely don't forget. Dutton Ranch, starring Cole Hauser, Kelly Riley, Annette Bening, and Ed Harris. 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
3: Yeah, we're back. Hey, it's Lunchbox, and this is WRWD. Yes, Bobby Bones. Easy trivia. The category is space. Eddie, what planet do we live on?
7: Earth.
3: Good job. He's the returning champion. He's wearing the tiara. Amy, what shines during the day?
6: The sun.
3: Correct. Easy trivia. Lunchbox, what object orbits Earth at night?
10: I guess the moon.
3: That is correct. Morgan, what planet is known as the red planet?
20: Mars.
3: Correct.
10: Wow.
3: They do get a little harder, but it's easy trivia. Eddie has three wins. Lunchbox has one. Nobody else is on the board.
5: Wow. Amy.
3: If you miss it, you'll hear this.
21: You've been boned.
3: Ready to go.
5: Ready.
3: The category is words the Bobby Bones Show has trouble pronouncing. Who's the actor, Eddie, known for movies like Dances with Wolves and The Bodyguard?
5: That's Kevin Costner.
3: Correct.
5: There you go.
3: But Kevin Costner is how to say it. Amy, what colorful wax stick do people use to draw and color pictures?
6: Crayon.
3: Excuse me?
6: A crown.
3: I'll accept it. You said crown, but it's crayon.
6: Right, correct. But that's yes. Words we have trouble pronouncing. Yeah,
3: yeah. Lunchbox. What emergency vehicle is used to take sick or injured people to the hospital?
10: Ambulance.
5: This is so dumb.
3: You know what? I'll accept it. It's ambulance, but we will accept that. Morgan, what cuisine includes pasta, pizza, and gelato?
20: That's Italian.
3: Italian? You know what? We'll accept that. It is Italian.
5: Oh, you're very nice today.
3: Next category.
10: Man, we're having fun today. This is a fun game.
3: The category is famous green characters. Eddie, who is the small one-eyed green villain in SpongeBob SquarePants who constantly tries to steal the Krabby Patty secret formula?
5: Whoa.
3: Who is the small one-eyed green villain in SpongeBob SquarePants who constantly tries to steal the Krabby Patty secret formula? Do you watch SpongeBob?
5: I've seen it a few times, but
3: you're not a big watcher.
5: I thought this guy owned the Krabby Patty. Is it Squidward?
3: Is that your answer?
5: I mean,
6: it doesn't matter what he actually does if you know his name.
5: Squidward.
3: Is that your answer?
5: Yes.
3: It's incorrect.
21: You've been boned.
3: Squidward works there.
5: Okay, that's what I thought.
3: Yeah.
5: So who's the green?
3: Mr. Krabs is
20: the owner.
6: Yeah.
5: Okay.
3: Do you know Morgan?
20: Yeah. Plankton.
3: It's Plankton.
5: No.
3: He's tiny.
5: Way.
3: Yeah, yeah.
5: Dang.
3: Plankton boned Eddie. All right, here we go. Amy, what green superhero's real name is Bruce Banner?
6: Incredible Hulk.
3: I'll accept it.
6: What would it?
3: Crayon. Okay. What? Okay. Yeah, it's Hulk. Yeah. Yeah.
6: Is he not Incredible Hulk?
3: Well, it depends who you talk to.
6: Okay.
3: What green ogre, Lunchbox says, better out than in?
10: What?
3: The category is famous green characters. What green ogre is better out than in?
10: Better Out Than In? Is it like a TV show? Is it?
3: Does everybody else here want to punch themselves in the face right now?
5: I mean, yeah, I do. So
3: yeah, okay. Go ahead. What green ogre says Better Out Than In?
10: Everybody wants to punch themselves in the face.
3: That's not a hint.
5: Don't focus on that.
10: I literally don't understand. Like, is it from a show? Like,
3: the category is famous green characters. What green ogre says Better Out Than In?
10: Better Out Than In.
3: 5 seconds.
10: Better Out Than In.
3: Answer?
10: Oscar the Grouch. I have no idea.
6: Oh, wow.
3: Okay, so I don't know the saying, but I know one green ogre in the history of the world.
5: One ogre.
10: I don't know what you're talking about.
6: A green ogre. If he just said, name a green ogre.
10: I don't know one. I don't know what you're talking about.
6: That's why I'm so confused.
3: Okay, what if I just said, name something green in a cartoon that had Princess Fiona?
10: Okay, see.
21: You've been booed.
6: Well, Shrek is an ogre.
3: Shrek is a green ogre.
10: Right, but so you got to say from a movie. I mean, you're just
5: no,
10: saying.
5: No, you don't.
3: No, you don't.
5: You don't have to say any of that.
3: Green ogre.
6: I didn't even know he said that.
3: I didn't either. But green ogre, I know one ogre, and he's green, and it's Shrek. Yeah. Yeah. All right, there you go. Lunchbox is out. Morgan, what green movie character from Star Wars trained Luke Skywalker?
20: Oh, that is Yoda.
3: Correct. Trained he did. Yeah. Did I do that okay?
5: You did.
3: I've never said it. I don't really know it, yeah. Geography. Eddie's out.
5: Yeah, it's just Amy and Morgan.
3: Wow. Somebody's going to have their first win. What U.S. state, Amy, is shaped like a mitten?
6: Well, oh. Like a mitten. I think it's in the Upper Peninsula.
3: 5 seconds. What U.S. state is shaped like a mitten?
6: Is it where Ray's from? Michigan?
3: Is that your answer?
6: Yeah.
3: The answer is Michigan.
6: Yes. Shout out, Ray.
3: Morgan, what mountain range runs along the eastern United States?
20: The Appalachian Mountains.
3: Correct.
5: Good job.
3: All right. Well, there you have it. The category is math. Amy, what is the square root of 144?
6: 12.
3: Wow.
5: Hey, well,
6: that's from...
3: there you have it.
6: My granite days. Just to measure.
3: Oh, yeah, good for you.
6: Mm-hmm.
3: What is 36 divided by 6, Morgan?
20: 6.
3: Correct. Wow.
5: That's good.
3: Hey, well, there you have it. Eddie, you suck at math. You want one for fun?
5: Sure.
3: What's 7 squared?
5: Huh? 7 squared, is that 7 times 7?
3: I don't know. I'm just asking the question for fun.
5: 35.
3: No. Oh, my God. It is 7 times 7, but it's 49.
5: 49 is 7 times... Hey, I was thinking 7 times 5.
3: That was just for our enjoyment. And you know what? I kind of felt bad. The category is music. Amy, what famous composer became deaf later in life?
6: That's an artist who cut his ear off. That's very different. Was Beethoven deaf?
3: You guys keep asking me questions. You know I can't answer them.
6: Beethoven.
3: Correct. Morgan, how many strings does a standard guitar have?
20: Oh, shoot. I tried to learn guitar one time.
3: When you were trying to be a singer?
20: Yeah, I did.
5: Those were the days.
20: Yeah. I took guitar lessons, so you think I would have picked something up, but... Oh, gosh. I want to say there's 5. 1, 2, 3, 4, 5. I'm looking at it. I'm trying to visualize the strings. I'm trying to remember the simple ones. I can't. There's not 4. And I think 6 is too many. Is it 6? It's 5 or 6. Maybe. I think it's 5.
3: How many strings does a standard guitar have? Morgan?
20: 5.
3: Wrong.
20: Dang it.
3: 6.
20: No. 6.
21: You've been booed. 6.
3: You can put her on the board. Yes. Amy with her first win. Hit it. Nice job, Amy.
6: Thank you.
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1: Fun Fact Friday.
2: Yay! A lot more twins are being born. The twin rate has increased by a third since the 80s, which is a lot. Right now, one out of every 42 babies is a twin.
3: Wow. That's crazy.
2: There are 1.6 million twins born each year throughout the world. But yeah, one out of 42 is a twin.
4: I wonder why that's happening.
2: Great question.
4: Think it's our food? Something we're eating?
2: Possibly could be preservatives, cell phone rays.
4: Oh, man. Internet.
2: Yeah.
4: Any of this.
2: Netflix. We just start listing crap. We have one twin amongst us, which is Raymundo. Anyway, there are no other twins, huh?
5: No.
6: Kevin has twins.
2: Oh, yeah. Babies. Kickoff Kevin, who works on our show, has twins.
5: That's wild. My sister has twins.
7: Yeah. And the other Morgan is a twin.
2: Yeah, now you guys are just picking people that are like show adjacent.
4: Any twin that you know?
5: My friend Cece has twins.
2: Sarah Michelle Tanner on Full House. Oh. Yeah, Mary-Kate and Ashley Olsen twins. All right, Amy, give me one.
6: So most arguments don't end because someone wins. They end because someone chooses peace over being right.
2: And I'd like to shout out my wife for that.
4: Oh.
2: Because that's usually what she does, even though she's right. She chooses peace and just lets me have it.
6: Yeah, a study found that 79% of men apologize when they're right just to end the argument and restore peace.
2: What?
6: So it sounds like Caitlin's the more manly one in the relationship.
2: Fair enough. I don't get offended at that. You ever see her play ball?
4: Yeah, she's good.
6: Yeah, she's pretty good.
4: Manly just sounds weird.
6: I was making a joke since you said
2: Oh, so you were being sexist. Fair enough.
6: I was just being a little hee hee ha ha.
2: Fair enough. Oh, but that's sexist now. Hee hee ha ha. Hey, what's racist? Ha ha hee hee.
6: Whatever. I just thought it was interesting that
2: I'm surprised men apologize.
4: Yeah,
6: because you would.
2: Why do you keep going to me here?
6: Well, because honestly, when I saw this fact, I was like, Bobby would never apologize, especially if he knew he was right. Because you're not going to apologize even if you know.
2: I can agree there.
6: Okay.
2: I can agree. Maybe I got a little aggressive in my rightness. Mm. I can apologize. I'm sorry. I was a little aggressive with how much I was right.
4: But I'm still right.
6: True.
2: When Caesar's Palace first opened in Las Vegas in 1966, cocktail waitresses wore Greco-Roman wigs and would greet every guest with, "Welcome to Caesar's Palace, I am your slave."
4: Whoa.
6: Oh.
2: The good old days.
4: That'd have been crazy.
2: That's wild. Lunchbox?
5: Yeah. Having a baby when a newborn comes into this world and you hold it for the first time, they only have one cup of blood in their entire body.
2: Really?
5: Yeah, when they're born, they have one cup of blood. That is it.
4: And then they just make more?
2: That's crazy.
5: Yeah, and then they make more.
2: Huh. Let me think about that.
4: One little cup.
2: I'm thinking about the cup. And I say, yeah. No, that's still crazy. Well, yeah. I did all the thinking, and it's still crazy. Ranch dressing is named after Hidden Valley Ranch.
4: So they're the OG.
2: They created ranch dressing in the 1950s, and everybody else copied it by calling it ranch style.
4: Dang. Huh.
2: So they own ranch. It's their ranch. All right. Morgan?
7: The horn.
2: Hey, tough room today.
7: tough room.
2: You guys not feeling it. Morgan?
7: The horned lizard defends itself by shooting a stream of blood from its eyes.
4: Oh, yeah.
5: That's cool.
4: I've seen that. Not in person. Videos.
2: I saw a snake that shot venom out of its fangs the other day.
4: In person?
2: No, it was like a terrarium, and they were showing like these wild animals, and the eye thing is crazier than the snake thing, but I haven't seen that. But the snake goes to a mouse, just shoots liquid at it.
4: Oof.
2: It was like paralyzing liquid, but blood coming out of the eyes.
6: Oh.
2: That's tough. Tough room. Morgan, tough room. I'm telling you.
7: Hey, it's all right.
2: Like, I was jumping in with some conversation piece here. Everybody else is looking at their next one. Okay. Platypuses don't nurse their babies like other mammals. They concentrate their milk in their stomach and they sweat it out, and then the baby licks the sweat.
5: That's legit. Yeah.
2: Oh, thanks, guys.
4: Sounds gross.
2: Oh, I got some feedback on that one. Eddie?
4: Before 1957, our dollar bills did not say "In God We Trust," because in 1956, the year before that, that was the country's motto, which I had no idea. Dwight D. Eisenhower was like, hey, we're going to...
2: Who?
4: Dwight D. Yeah, Dwight. Or is it Dwight E.?
2: No, go.
4: Dwight D. Eisenhower.
2: Got it.
5: Okay.
4: Yeah.
2: He said Eisenhower. I didn't know if that's what you thought his name really was.
4: No. He said, that's our country motto. Why not put it on our dollar bills? And so now we have "In God We Trust" in every dollar bill now.
2: Cool.
4: Yeah. Before then, it was just blank.
2: Dang.
4: Tough room.
2: Yeah. Dude, I'm telling you, this is the worst room today.
5: I got a question. How can they say "In God We Trust" when it's supposed to be separation of state and church?
2: Well, separation of church and state, that means one can't get involved in the other, but you can still have... And also, God doesn't specify which exact God.
6: Which God?
5: Right, but I'm just...
4: Because like you say, like they're golf gods, lottery gods.
5: I understand, but I feel like that is forcing you to... Like, be with God. Like, it's like it's saying, you know,
4: well,
5: what?
4: Don't take the money then, dude.
5: Everybody in this country believes in God because it's on our, we're going to put it on our money. So it feels weird to me.
4: Well don't take it.
6: Have you thought about this before?
2: The separation of church and state is mostly like you're not teaching in public schools that are being paid for. You're not forcing them a specific religion. And I think they would feel like this doesn't actually force anybody to do anything, nor is it about a specific religion, because there are many religions that would be considered Christian. And even though this is a Christian country, this country separates God and, like you said, church and state.
5: Yeah.
2: And public schools aren't supposed to teach.
5: So we're just talking about schools. So, like, they could do that. Like, so if I, like, because if I'm a, what do they call them, atheist? Mm-hmm. They don't believe in God?
2: Yeah.
5: Like, couldn't they sue and be like, yo, you're putting it on the money? That's kind
2: of... It's more of a patriotic acknowledgement now, too. And it's definitely a loophole thing. But yes. But I think you don't have to... I don't have a great answer. Except because, it's definitely a loophole. But also, you're not forced to learn.
5: You're not forced to learn it, but you're forced to have it on your money. So let's say an atheist gets a $20 bill or whatever and scratches it out. Mm-hmm. He can get in trouble for defacing money.
2: Yeah, but that's a whole different thing, because you can deface any part of the money and get in trouble. It's not just about God.
5: Right, but let's say he's doing it because...
4: Religious reasons.
6: Then I would also like check on their mental well-being, because it's like, is it really that big of a deal?
2: It's also vague. I think that's so probably vague. If you were to fight the Supreme Court about it, I think it's so vague and just going "In God We Trust," it's not about a specific God, and you're not putting it in a place where people have to learn about a specific religion or a specific God. I think it's a great question, but I think that would be the reason, is it is so vague. And the country, our forefathers said, hey, we don't think any sort of religion should be forced, but we are a country. They all believed in God.
5: Yeah. That's weird.
2: But it is, you have a point. But I think because it's so vague, that's why they get away with it.
5: Okay. Yes, I've thought about it, Amy.
2: Anyway, shout out God.
6: I get the thought.
4: Shout out God.
2: Shout out God.
6: Yeah.
5: I'm not anti-him.
6: I guess
5: anti-him.
6: I just didn't
5: I'm
6: know just, you've spent a lot of you're time You're not anti who, God? It.
5: Yeah, that's what I'm
2: but
5: saying.
2: But even the answer is not a good answer back. I simply believe it's so vague. That is why.
5: All right.
2: Well, now I want to end on something.
4: Yeah, it's fun.
2: Not as...
6: controversial?
2: No, I would say theology-based.
4: Okay. What you got?
2: When Mr. Potato Head came out in 1952, it was just body parts on sharp spikes. You had to get your own potato.
6: That's
4: funny. Yeah. Not included. Potato not included.
2: So you just get the body parts and you gotta get your own potato.
4: That's funny.
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0: Come on up. 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
2: Yeah. A high school senior just got some life-changing news after years of determination and hard work. Amy has this story next in our positivity segment called Tell Me Something Good.
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Our 2026 iHeartRadio Music Festival is in Las Vegas in September. Kenny Chesney is going to be there. Lainey Wilson, your next chance to win tickets, a trip, $1,000. It's coming up at 1.

an iHeart Country world premiere. That is Taylor Swift's first new music from her since October. From Toy Story 5, and she said she grew up watching them, and she always dreamed of getting to write for the characters. That's so cool.

0: 1073 WRWD. Good morning. I'm Beth Christie. Time for some good news, all brought to you by United Hospice. 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World War II veteran Ray Savona never got to go to his prom thanks to being called up for active duty. Well, the vet has now had a do-over. When a group of students at Matea Valley High School in Aurora, Illinois, heard the 100-year-old story, they came up with a plan. They did a promposal with a sign reading, 82 years late, but right on time. And then the community got involved. Ray got a haircut, manicure, a tux fitting. He even rode to prom in a vintage trolley decked out in streamers and balloons and was greeted with cheers when he joined the students on the dance floor. After taking in the moment, he told the crowd, "I cannot tell you how much I appreciate this, and I love you all." Coming up, updated weekend weather, more great Hudson Valley country on the way.
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Luke Bryan is on tour this summer. One of the stops is going to be at SPAC in August on the 29th. Jason Aldean is also on tour, and he's going to be at Bethel Woods July 18th. 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

0: 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Workday got you down. We have got the country to keep you going into that Friday afternoon. And then on to the weekend. 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

0: 107.3 WRWD. I'm Beth Christie. You know, the Hudson Valley is very fortunate that we have some really amazing teachers and support staff. And for 3 years in a row, we have been celebrating and honoring them. It is our third annual Teachers Night Out. It is Thursday, June 18th, 5 until 7 at 21 Burgers and Wings, Route 44 in Poughkeepsie. 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
2: Hey, it's Uncle Mike, and we've made it through another week. As we get our lunchtime started on a Friday here in the Hudson Valley, Whitney Houston honors this great nation with her incredible version of our national anthem.

An iHeart Country world premiere. That is Taylor Swift, a song she wrote for Toy Story 5, and I knew it, I knew you. She said she's always been a fan of Toy Story movies. In fact, she was 5 the first time she watched one. Always wanted to write for the movies.

0: Ella Langley on this Friday afternoon in the Hudson Valley, and we've got more great music on the way. Riley Green is coming up. Luke Combs, we got Kenny Chesney, Jelly Rollin'.
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0: And for adults with type 2 diabetes and known heart disease, Jardiance can lower the risk of cardiovascular death too. 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
1: 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We talked to Corey Kent, Olympic gold medalist Sean Johnson, Amy Grant, and we found out who the strongest grip of the show is. There you go. Search for the Bobby.

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0: Rocky Mountain Low, Corey Kent, Coe Wetzel. 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

107.3 WRWD, Beth Christie with you on this Friday afternoon. And Darius Rucker coming to town. Going to be at Bethel Woods next week on the 11th. We'll be there looking for you.

0: George Burge. I'm Beth Christie. You know, it is, I guess, officially wedding season. More weddings happen this month, this time of year. We all know that it can be a little awkward when either the parents of the bride or groom or both are divorced and, you know, they're part of the ceremony. And how do you handle that? Well, this was an amazing way to handle that situation. Sydney Eberle, new bride, her big day, her parents had divorced. But even though they still shared a sense of humor. So when they were announced, the couple walked into the reception arm in arm. What was playing? Taylor Swift's breakup song, We Are Never Ever Getting Back Together. Guests instantly got the joke. It took what could have been a stressful situation and relaxed everybody who was there. And the video online has exploded to more than 6 million views. Updated weekend weather, more great Hudson Valley country coming.
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1: 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We talked to Corey Kent, Olympic gold medalist Sean Johnson, Amy Grant, and we found out who the strongest grip of the show is. 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
1: 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It is next weekend, Saturday. There we go. Saturday, June 13th, 8 to 6. Sunday, June 14th, 10 to 4. And we are helping to stock the food pantries and soup kitchens of Catholic charities. So if you're able and you can donate a non-perishable food item, that goes a long way to helping out families and kids right here in the Hudson Valley.

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The first new music from Taylor Swift since October. That is an iHeart Country World premiere. I knew it. I knew you from Toy Story 5. And she said she watched the first movie when she was 5 years old, always wanted to write for the characters. So that's kind of cool. She got a chance to do that.

0: 107.3 WRWD. I'm Beth Christie. Time for some good news this afternoon, all brought to you by United Hospice. When time matters most, visit unitedhospiceinc.org to get the support that your family needs. World War II veteran Ray Savonia never got to go to his prom because he was called up for active duty. The vet has now had a do-over. You see, when a group of students at Matea Valley High School in Aurora, Illinois, heard about that, they came up with a plan. They did a promposal, a sign reading 82 years late, but right on time. And then the community got involved. Ray got a haircut, a manicure, as well as fitted for his tux. He even rode to prom in a vintage trolley decked out in streamers and balloons and was greeted with cheers when he joined the students on the dance floor. After taking in the moment, he told the crowd, "I cannot tell you how much I appreciate this, and I love you all." Congratulations, Ray. Coming up, we have got updated weekend weather and traffic and more Hudson Valley Country on the...
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1: 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We talked to Corey Kent, Olympic gold medalist Sean Johnson, Amy Grant, and we found out who the strongest grip of the show is. 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

This weekend, I am hoping that you will join us, but more importantly, I am hoping that you can help out folks here in the Hudson Valley. 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So whatever you can donate, we say thank you so very much. It is tomorrow and Sunday, both days, from 10 a.m. until 4 p.m. Casper is in next. Have a great rest of your Friday. We'll see you this weekend at the 2026 Summer Stuff the Bus, I hope.

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1: Ooh. Oh, man. Thank you. I'm just on lunch at work, and I see it come through. I was like, oh, no way. Oh, wow, this is awesome. Oh, thank you, Lord. Being American to me is caring about others and being willing to help those that need help. Just having pride in the things you do and the country you live in and just all around trying to be a great person.
0: Well said, Clifford. Congrats again. Enjoy your trip around the country this summer. And your next shot to win the money is on the way this afternoon at 5 o'clock. Listen.
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1073 WRWD. Leah checked in on the iHeart app using the TalkBack mic, listening at work this afternoon. Thank you for having us on, Leah. Have a great weekend. Got your Old Dominion on that you asked for. It's Hotel.

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1: Hope you have a great weekend. The Bobby Bones Show podcast, it is up. We talked to Corey Kent, Olympic gold medalist Sean Johnson, Amy Grant, and we found out who the strongest grip of the show is. There you go. 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

0: 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Morgan Wallen, that's Don't We? It's Casper. So, Lisa, you wanted to talk about this dumb bet you took. What happened now, this bet, and you lost or won?
1: Okay.
0: What happened?
1: So, I was at a party, and I bet my friend, I was like, I'm going to marry that guy. And my friend was like, I bet you $100 you won't. And I was like, no, I'm going to. Because I was drunk and whatever. But now we're engaged. So I got the guy and I got the money.
0: Look at that. It was a win-win, literally, for you. That's awesome. Who else took a dumb bet that they either lost or won? What's your story behind it? I want to hear you, your story now. Call me here or you can tell me on the iHeart app. Just tap the red microphone button and leave a talkback message. And I'll play more of these back coming up.

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And both Kenny Chesney and Lainey Wilson are going to be at our iHeartRadio Music Festival in September in Vegas, along with a bunch of other, some all different genres. We want to get you to the show in Vegas, plus $1,000 spent in cash, too. Your next shot to win is coming up this afternoon, 6 p.m. Listen and win. It's Kane Brown. 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

973 WRWD. And from the Toy Story 5 soundtrack, that's the I Heart Country world premiere of the new one from Taylor Swift. It's called I Knew It, I Knew You. Playing that one for you all day today. Chase Matthew now.

0: 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I'm Casper, and we're finding out about the dumbest bets that you've ever taken, and if you lost or won, what happened to you?
1: Dumbest bet I ever, well, kind of won and kind of lost. When I was in high school, someone bet me that I couldn't drink 2 pints of tequila. And I drank them, but I think I puked before it even hit me. It came up so fast.
0: Hey, I gave you a great story to share to this day.
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Riley Green, that's Changed My Mind. It's Casper, and let's get you $2,500 to see the country this summer. We're celebrating America turning 250 and giving you your share of $250,000. That's $2,500. Yes, see America this summer. The cities, the states, the landmarks, the national parks, so much to see. And $2,500 will make that trip work out nicely. Your next shot to win the cash on the way here at 5 o'clock. What a way that'd be to start the weekend. So listen to win coming up 5 p.m., minutes away.

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1: And a nice big old welcome to the weekend to you. It's official now. It's Casper. Right, we're finding out about the dumbest bet you've ever taken, whether you won it or you lost. What was your dumbest bet? What's your story? We'll get more on coming up here in 6 minutes. All right, now, Parker McCollum's on. Hey, man.

0: 107.3 WRWD. John Party, his new one that's called Boots Off. It's Casper, and we're talking dumb bets that you've taken. Whether you won it or you lost it, I want to hear your story about it. What happened?
1: Whether I could eat a box of 6 chocolate glazed donuts in 30 seconds or less. I was on a first date, and I told this guy that I was a dessert-eating champion. So somehow, after a bottle of wine, I thought it was a good idea to show him my skills. And I lost after 3 donuts. So, yeah.
0: You tried. Well, the key phrase there was after a bottle of wine. No wonder you tried that.
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Hudson Valley Country, 107.3 WRWD. And this song, one of the main reasons country collabs are so good. These two sound great together, both coming off number one singles too. Corey Kent took This Heart to number one. Co Wetzel took High Road to number one. Now they have a song together called Rocky Mountain Love.

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1: And congrats again to Jonathan. He won $2,500 with our 250K USA giveaway. He could put that towards an awesome vacation around the country this summer.
2: I feel great. This is awesome. Being an American to me means everything. It means freedom and liberty and everything. Anywhere I could go to celebrate 4th of July would be somewhere with my family. Anywhere would be good as long as I'm with my family.
1: Love to hear that. Congrats again, man. And this hour's keyword, if you missed it, to win the $2,500 so you can go on a trip as well and see the country, is trip. 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You'll see the pop-up window. 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

107.3 WRWD, the iHeart Country world premiere of Taylor Swift's new song for the Toy Story 5 soundtrack. That one's called I Knew It, I Knew You. Playing it for you all day long today. Welcome back to country, Taylor. All right, Ella Langley now. It's Be Her. She

0: Hudson Valley Country, 107.3 WRWD. Pulse below to Morgan Wallen. I had some help. It's Casper. Congrats to Amy winning $1,000 and a trip to Vegas to be at our iHeartRadio Music Festival. She's going.
1: Oh, my God. I'm so excited. It sounds awesome. I got the call when I was here at work. I actually heard it, and I wanted to enter, and I looked at my calendar, and I said I could totally go because last year I wasn't able to go. I have been to Vegas before. I'm going to take my BFFL, that's best friend for life, Wendy. I'm thinking the $1,000 is going to go towards just having a good time there. Lainey Wilson, I'm excited to see her.
0: Have fun, Amy. So if you miss it, the nationwide keyword for you to win this hour is the word lucky. Text the nationwide keyword lucky to 200-200. A confirmation text will be sent. 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That's the word lucky. Text it to 200-200 to win.
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And I feel like every song we're playing right now is hitting different because it's the weekend. It's got that weekend vibe to it. Anything you want to hear, let me know now. If you're on Instagram, make a request there. I'm at Casper Radio. That's with a K. Luke Combs is on now.

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Hey, it's Bobby Bones. Hope you have a great weekend. The Bobby Bones Show podcast, it is up. We talked to Corey Kent, Olympic gold medalist Sean Johnson, Amy Grant, and we found out who the strongest grip of the show is. There you go. 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
1: Hudson Valley Country, 107.3 WRWD. Chase Matthew, that's Darlin'. I'm Casper. And if you weren't able to win the $2,500 this week with our 250K USA giveaway, it's back on Monday. So take the weekend, you know, think about where you want to go in America, the sites you want to see, the cities, the states, the national parks, whatever you want to go. You could win $2,500 and put towards that trip as we celebrate America turning 250. So Monday morning, 8 a.m., that'll be your next shot to win the cash. Good luck. All right, we'll throw it back with Tim McGraw coming up. Dan and Shay, their new one, Say So, on the way next.
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And tomorrow night, the biggest party on the radio is back. It's I Heart Country House Party with Wayne and Tay. And pulling up on the show tomorrow night, Chris Young. He'll be in studio talking about his new music, his new chapter with his brand new record label, and the story behind his bar, Famous Friends. Wait to hear about what's hidden around the bar. He'll tell you about it tomorrow night. Chris Young on I Heart Country House Party. That starts tomorrow night at 7 o'clock. Don't miss it.

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1: We are kicking the start. Are we starting the kick?
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1: Kickstarting.
2: There you go.
1: The dang thing.
2: Wow.
1: We love when y'all reach out and be a part of the show, because real talk, we love being on the radio. 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
2: All right. We got lots of calls coming in, but let's go to the first one. Who do we have?
3: Sarah.
2: Hi, Sarah.
1: Sarah is here. What's up, Sarah?
3: Sarah has been off work for 10 minutes, and Sarah is already mentally checked out for the rest of the day.
2: Listen, when you're talking in the third person at the end of the day, you've had a day.
3: I really did have like a bunch of things that I thought I was going to do. I thought I was going to meet a friend for happy hour. I thought I was going to maybe go to the gym before that. No, everything's canceled. I'm having a glass of wine on my back porch, and I'm just gonna chill. So
1: listen,
2: that sounds better. Though,
1: I'm gonna
2: to be
1: tell
2: honest.
1: You, if I have like stuff going on, my favorite thing is to shut it down and roll. I call it roll the credits. Roll the credits, fam. Way out. It's over.
3: I love that.
1: Roll the credits. Hey, well, we hope you have a fantastic rest of the day. Thank you so much for letting us be a part of your day and listening to our radio show. We appreciate you. Okay.
3: Thank you. Appreciate you.
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1: Oh, we're having fun with this today. 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This is so much fun. Toy Story 5 looks like it's going to be a great movie. Taylor Swift hopped on to be a part of the soundtrack. This awesome song we continue to play for you throughout our entire show today. 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
2: 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There is a lot happening in Nashville. We got to get you updated on.
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2: It's probably the biggest country news of the year. They've been teasing it for a while now, but now the boys are back. Florida Georgia Line reunited last night at CMA Fest inside Nissan Stadium. We saw Brian Kelly, Tyler Hubbard, and even ring announcer Michael Buffer was there. It's pretty cool. After opening their set with Round Here and Cruise, Hubbard told the crowd, listen, we got three things we want to say tonight. First of all, God is good. Second of all, life is short. And most importantly, your boys. Before turning to Brian Kelly and both yelling, we back, baby. There's videos of it all over social media, but you can check it out on the iHeartCountry Instagram page. All right, next, get ready to book your flights to Mexico. The lineup for Luke Bryan's Crash My Playa in 2027 has been announced, and it is stacked, y'all. You've got Thomas Rhett, Hardy, Dustin Lynch, Gavin Adcock, Brothers Osborne, Brett Young, Avery Anna, Drew Baldridge, Emily Ann Roberts, and Lainey Gardner. Plus, more to be added coming soon. It's happening January 13th through the 16th of 2027 in Cancun. And last, we now have more details regarding NBC's filming of Alan Jackson's farewell concert. We told you, you know, that the cameras were going to be rolling for the event. Well, now we know that the filming is for an NBC special to be aired later this year. It's his last call, One More for the Road, the finale. It's happening June 29th, but there's no word on when it'll be televised. So stay tuned. That's your iHeartCountry Roundup with Tay.

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